in out of the rain and hear the chaps pull down. Competition, you know the right place.

guitar, cello arms. He knows all the chords. 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